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3: Ranch weather, clear this evening, low of 13. Sunny tomorrow morning, high of 29, feeling 34 with Humidex. UV index very high. Increasing cloudiness tomorrow evening, low of 17. Cloudy Thursday, 60% chance of showers, high of 27. For your long-range weather forecast, visit theranch100.com.
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0: ranch weather. Clear this evening, low of 13. Sunny tomorrow morning, high of 29, feeling 34 with Humidex. UV index very high. Increasing cloudiness tomorrow evening, low of 17. Cloudy Thursday, 60% chance of showers, high of 27. For your long-range weather forecast, visit the ranch100.com.
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0: Summer in Midwestern Ontario. The sun is shining, the drinks are cold, and 100.1 The Ranch is the soundtrack of summer. Correction, Burge. Technically, that was my soundtrack to summer. Didn't you just fall off a paddleboard? I was conducting marine weather research. You were trying to impress people doing yoga on the dock. The forecast clearly called for a 70% chance of looking cool. And a 100% chance of failing.
1: Whether you're on the beach, the cottage, the barbecue, or stuck behind a camper doing 60 in an 80 zone, 100.1 The Ranch is Midwestern Ontario's hottest country and your soundtrack of summer.

0: Ranch weather. Clear this evening, low of 13. Sunny tomorrow morning, high of 29, feeling 34 with Humidex. UV index very high. Increasing cloudiness tomorrow evening, low of 17. Cloudy Thursday, 60% chance of showers, high of 27. For your long-range weather forecast, visit theranch100.com.
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0: Ranch weather. Clear this evening, low of 13. Sunny tomorrow morning, high of 29, feeling 34 with humidex. UV index very high. Increasing cloudiness tomorrow evening, low of 17. Cloudy Thursday, 60% chance of showers, high of 27. For your long-range weather forecast, visit theranch100.com.
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0: ranch weather. Clear this evening, low of 13. Sunny tomorrow morning, high of 29, feeling 34 with Humidex. UV index very high. Increasing cloudiness tomorrow evening, low of 17. Cloudy Thursday, 60% chance of showers, high of 27. For your long-range weather forecast, visit theranch100.com.
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2: And now the news, weather, traffic, farm report, fishing conditions, pollen count, moon phase, and the exact percentage chance your barbecue gets rained out today.
1: Pal, people just want to know if they need a jacket.
2: They do. At precisely 7:42 this morning, temperatures will drop 3 degrees. Winds will shift northwest at 11 kilometers an hour, and someone in Listowel will complain about it on Facebook.
1: How do you even know that?
2: I know things, Burge. I'm basically the Google of Midwestern Ontario with a backwards hat.
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0: ranch weather. Sunny this morning, high of 29, feeling 34 with Humidex. UV index very high. Increasing cloudiness this evening, low of 17. Cloudy tomorrow morning, 60% chance of showers, high of 27. Cloudy tomorrow evening, 30% chance of showers, low of 17. Mix of sun and cloud Friday, 40% chance of showers, high of 27. For your long-range weather forecast, visit theranch100.com.
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0: Ranch weather. Sunny this morning, high of 29, feeling 34 with humidex. UV index very high. Increasing cloudiness this evening, low of 17. Cloudy tomorrow morning, 60% chance of showers, high of 27. Cloudy tomorrow evening, 30% chance of showers, low of 17. Mix of sun and cloud Friday, 40% chance of showers, high of 27. For your long-range weather forecast, visit theranch100.com.
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0: ranch weather. Sunny this morning, high of 29, feeling 34 with humidex. UV index very high. Increasing cloudiness this evening, low of 17. Cloudy tomorrow morning, 60% chance of showers, high of 27. Cloudy tomorrow evening, 30% chance of showers, low of 17. Mix of sun and cloud Friday, 40% chance of showers, high of 27. For your long-range weather forecast, visit theranch100.com.
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1: Also known as the season where I track humidity levels so precisely, I can tell you when your hair gives up on life.
0: Pal, it's just hot.
1: It's 87% hot, 12% sticky, and 1% why did I wear jeans?
0: That's the sound of summer right there.
2: Oh, you guys are really leaning into the summer vibe in the morning, huh?
0: Jackie!
2: Yeah, sunshine, road trips, lake days, very cute. But you know who's really carrying summer?
0: Don't say it.
2: Afternoon drive, when people are actually done working. Windows are down, ice cream's melting, and they're heading to the beach. That's my crowd.
1: Technically, Jackie has a point.
0: Traitor.
2: 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I'll keep your summer dreams alive after two.
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0: ranch weather. Sunny this morning, high of 29, feeling 34 with Humidex. UV index very high. Increasing cloudiness this evening, low of 17. Cloudy tomorrow morning, 60% chance of showers, high of 27. Cloudy tomorrow evening, 30% chance of showers, low of 17. Mix of sun and cloud Friday, 40% chance of showers, high of 27. For your long-range weather forecast, visit theranch100.com.
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6: Ranch weather. Sunny this morning, high of 29, feeling 34 with Humidex. UV index very high. Increasing cloudiness this evening, low of 17. Cloudy tomorrow morning, 60% chance of showers, high of 27. Cloudy tomorrow evening, 30% chance of showers, low of 17. Mix of sun and cloud Friday, 40% chance of showers, high of 27. For your long-range weather forecast, visit theranch100.com.
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0: From the Ranch Newsroom, I'm Nick Powell. One person has been rescued from a submerged vehicle in Guelph Lake. On August 2nd at around 10:15 p.m., OPP were called to a crash on Wellington Road 29 in Guelph, Aramosa, when a vehicle had flipped onto its roof and was partially submerged in the lake and the driver trapped. A bystander traveling through the area went to rescue, who managed to cut the seatbelt of the driver, safely remove them by the time police arrived. There were no reported injuries when the driver lost control of their vehicle. 54-year-old Guelph has been charged with unsafe moving lane or shoulder, who will appear in court at a later date. After 6 years, Wellington County OPP are still looking into the death of a 25-year-old from Ottawa. On August 4, 2020, police were called to report of a deceased person along the roadway of Watson Road North, south of Wellington Road 124. 25-year-old Muhammad Armin Ismali was identified as the deceased. Sergeant Ann Sanchuk with West Region OPP saying police know that there are those out there with tips, urging them to come forward.
1: Investigators believe that individuals in the areas of Wellington County, Kitchener-Waterloo, and Ottawa have information that can help determine what happened to Muhammad. Despite the passage of 6 years, investigators know that there are those in the community who have vital information that can help bring resolution to Muhammad's family.
0: Detective Inspector Michael Moore says investigators remain dedicated to finding those responsible for Muhammad's death. With all information, no matter how small or seemingly unrelated, now is the time to come forward. It was a successful spring appeal for the Hanover District Hospital Foundation. Robin Brady has the details.
2: The spring appeal in support of the Pathway to Care parking lot upgrade saw $75,450 raised, the most successful in the foundation's history. The funds will support improvements in the parking areas at the Hanover and District Hospital and create a safer, smoother, and more accessible experience for patients, families, visitors, and staff. Madison Bryan, executive director of the Hospital Foundation, says every donation helped them reach this record-breaking total, reflecting the generosity and commitment of the community. From the Ranch Newsroom, I'm Robin Brady.
0: Nominations will open late next week for the annual North Perth Chamber of Commerce Business Excellence Awards. Chamber says everyday businesses, organizations, and individuals across the municipality are making a difference from creating jobs, supporting the community, and embracing innovation, and the Chamber wants to celebrate their efforts. Nominations for the annual Chamber Awards will open up August 14th. And one of Canada's most well-known journalists, Lloyd Robertson, has passed away at the age of 92. Veteran broadcaster held a career more than six decades, starting in 1952 at a radio station in his hometown of Stratford, making his TV debut in 1956 with CBC and growing to CTV National News in 1976, later led as chief anchor and senior news editor until 2011. Robertson's career spans major events from the fall of the Berlin Wall, Neil Armstrong's first steps on the moon, Terry Fox's Marathon of Hope, to the terrorist attacks of 9/11. For these and other stories, visit our website at theranch100.com. Weather is next.
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0: Ranch weather, sunny skies this morning, carrying later into the afternoon and a high 29 degrees, feeling like 34 with the humidex and a UV index of 9 or very high. Increasing cloudiness later tonight, down to a low of 17 overnight. Tomorrow, cloudy skies with a chance of showers throughout the day, high 27, with cloudy skies and a chance of showers Thursday night, low 17. A mix of sun and cloud throughout the day on Friday, slight chance of showers, high 27. It's currently 15 degrees in Listowel, 14 in Mitchell, and 15 in Palmerston. Find your full weather forecast online at theranch100.com.
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6: Big news, Palmerston. It's time to celebrate a massive milestone. Get out this Thursday, August 6th, as Dobson celebrates 50 incredible years in business. 50 years of serving our community. And check this out. Are you looking for an unbeatable deal?

0: leaving the third inning with left knee discomfort. The injury occurred as Yesavage was warming up to pitch in the bottom of the third, leaving the game. Quarterback Chad Kelly and linebacker Cameron Judge appear to be ready for Thursday with the Toronto Argonauts, who play the Calgary Stampeders on Thursday. Kelly suffered a neck injury in Toronto's match against BC on July 25th, but Kelly was back at practice as a full participant. Baltimore Ravens wide receiver Zay Flowers is joining the ranks of highly paid receivers. 25-year-old inked a four-year, $140 million deal with $108 million guaranteed. Flowers, who's posted 3,128 yards and 14 touchdowns over his career, is only behind Justin Jefferson, Jamar Chase, Drake London as the highest-paid receivers. And in Huron County Fastball, the Brussels Tigers blanked the Walton Brewers 4-0, while the Brussels Bangers put on a show, routing Goderich Grizzlies 11-4. And that is a look at sports. I'm Nick Powell.
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3: 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The S&P 500 gained 147 points to 7,747. The Dow Jones jumped 1,008 points to 54,186, while the NASDAQ jumped 711 to 26,625. Crude down $4.48 to $75.86 a barrel. Gold is up $44 to $4,135 an ounce, and the loonie trading at 71 cents U.S.
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16: Showtime, Ranch Country. Burge and Pal here with you. Wednesday, because it's a shortened work week. Coming up in the show, we are going to give you another shot at a $25 DQ gift card, and we're giving away a pair of weekend passes for Lucknow's Music in the Fields.
17: Yeah, and of course, you're going to get some snazzy ranch merch to go along with it, so make sure you're repping us while you're down there.
16: We are also going to catch up with Ralph's Bull Tour this morning. That'll be coming up after our 7:30 news. Ralph just wants to send a big thank you out to everyone who helped make the Hayloft Music Festival such a big success this year. Maybe give us a recap of some of his favorite points of the event and maybe what's next on the horizon. We've also got our friends with Schlegel Services joining us. That'll be coming up after our 8:30 news. As far as events go, the Sunflower Walk over at Cadillac Farms.
17: Yeah, back every single year.
16: So many opportunities to take advantage of that. So details to come. Got the Listowel Night Market coming up August the 14th. Details there as well. And the Tailgate Music Festival.
17: Quickly approaching here. No shortage of stuff to look forward to with all the music festivals here throughout the rest of August.
16: That coming up September 25th through the 26th. Another fantastic lineup happening in Mitchell. So we'll get into that and more. Reach out to us now with your birthday submissions. That's coming up around quarter after 8 this morning. We've also got your morning laugh and your good news file brought to you by Van Allen Insurance. Let's dive in here to our Brainbuster question. That's up on our Facebook page, so head there if you think you've got the answer. Or again, call or text Nick and I here in studio. So your question today. A survey found that nearly a quarter of singles say they have done this for a first date.
17: Ooh, all right.
16: What is the answer that we're looking for?
17: Okay.
16: Again, according to a survey, or a survey found that nearly a quarter of singles say they have done this for a first date. What is the answer we're looking for? Stick around, just a quick break, and we're back right after this with Kelsey Kulik.
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1: I'm Nick Powell. Perth County OPP are looking for a suspect behind a theft in Dublin. July 13th at around 4:30 p.m., one suspect stole numerous items from a retail store from a West Perth business. Suspects described as a white woman, average build, long brown hair, and wearing a gray t-shirt. OPP are asking anyone with information to contact them. Nominations open late next week for the annual North Perth Chamber of Commerce Business Excellence Awards. Chamber says every day, businesses, organizations, and individuals across the municipality are making a difference from creating jobs, supporting the community, and embracing innovation. The Chamber wants to celebrate those efforts. Nominations for the annual Chamber Awards open August 14th. And there is still 1 month left to get involved in Mapleton's Drayton Worth the Detour event. Those taking part have the chance to win cash, prizes, local gift cards, and a $500 grand prize simply by just dropping by various downtown Drayton businesses. Collect 6 different stickers and submit their ballot for a chance to win. Whether it's stopping for a coffee, going for a meal, or running errands downtown, all can take part with their stops along the way. Ballots can be submitted until August 31st at Ala Mode, the Drayton Festival Theater, and the Drayton Chop House. For these and other stories, visit our website at theranch100.com. Weather is next.
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1: Ranch weather, sunny skies this morning, carrying later into the afternoon and a high 29 degrees, feeling like 34 with a humidex and a UV index of 9 or very high. Increasing cloudiness later tonight, down to a low of 17 overnight. Tomorrow, cloudy skies with a chance of showers throughout the day, high 27, with cloudy skies and a chance of showers Thursday night, low 17. A mix of sun and cloud throughout the day on Friday, slight chance of showers, high 27. It's currently 15 degrees in Listowel, 14 in Mitchell, and 15 in Palmerston. Find your full weather forecast online at theranch100.com.
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1: Checking sports, the Toronto Blue Jays struggle in Houston with a 7-2 loss to the Astros. The Detroit Tigers run over Seattle 8-0. The New York Yankees take down St. Louis 2-0. Bad news for the Toronto Blue Jays in their loss as pitcher Trey Yesavage left the third inning with left knee discomfort. Injury took place as Yesavage was warming up to pitch in the bottom of the third, left the game not returning. Toronto Argonauts quarterback Chad Kelly is expected to play tomorrow night against Calgary, as well as linebacker Cameron Judge drawing back into the lineup. Kelly was back at practice as a full participant after suffering a neck injury on July 25th against the BC Lions. Toronto will be hosting the Stampeders on Thursday. And that is it with sports. I'm Nick Powell.
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9: Good morning, The Ranch.
10: Good morning. How are you?
9: Not bad, Tom. How are you doing?
10: Good, good, good.
9: Glad to hear it. Tom, what do you think our answer is?
10: I think it's rent, or not rent, borrow a buddy or your friend's car.
9: Okay.
11: Oh.
9: Okay, so for the first date, you had to borrow your friend's car.
10: Well, so you don't show up with your own lemon.
9: I get exactly what you mean.
11: 100%.
9: Yeah. Buddy drives a Trans Am, and you're like, hey, let me borrow that for tonight. I got a hot date. I'm pretty sure that happens in Fast Times at Ridgemont High. So, Tom, great guess. And I'm sure quite a few people have done that over the years, but it's not the one we're looking for, buddy.
10: All right, I keep thinking.
9: All right, my friend. Talk to you soon.
10: Thanks.
9: Bye-bye.
10: Yeah, bye.
9: Okay, I am sure that has happened many times over the years.
1: That
9: hey, can I borrow your car?
1: That can get pretty dangerous. Let's say, you know, you pull up in a nice truck, and she's like, oh, he drives a nice truck. Only to find out, like, on the third date or so.
9: You didn't even have a car?
1: Didn't have a car, yeah, literally.
9: Well, it's a great guess. It is not the answer we're looking for. Cut their date short.
1: Ooh, all right.
9: Cut their date short. That's what Kim says here.
1: Okay.
9: So maybe there was not an instant connection.
1: No, not at all.
9: And you're like, can I go to the bathroom? splitting the bill.
1: All right.
9: Splitting the bill.
1: Okay.
9: That's acceptable.
1: Absolutely.
9: I wouldn't insist upon that.
1: No, you're not going to be the one that says, like, hey, let's split it.
9: Definitely
1: no.
9: not. Definitely not. But if that was, like, put into my ear...
1: You're not going to say no.
9: I might have a bit of pushback at first, depending on their reasoning behind it. But, yeah. Great guess. Not the answer that we're looking for. An escape room, says Deanna.
1: That's awesome.
9: That is awesome.
1: That is actually pretty cool.
9: That would be a really cool first date.
1: Yeah.
9: Unless, of course, you're both very competitive, in which case, by the time the hour's up, you could have killed each other in that room
1: very
9: for all
1: much
9: we know.
1: So.
9: mini golf.
1: Oh, mini golf.
9: That is a great classic
1: that
9: date.
1: That is a good staple right there.
9: It's so much fun, and it's hard to get, like, overtly competitive with mini golf.
1: It's just mini golf.
9: It's mini golf.
1: Yeah.
9: And usually they're licensed, so you can have a drink or two.
1: Certainly.
9: Maybe they've got food, that sort of thing. Mini golf is a very good guess. Deanna's got some really good ones here. She also said bowling.
1: Oh, bowling's phenomenal.
9: I've definitely taken a date bowling before. A festival of some kind.
1: Okay.
9: Very good guess.
1: Yeah.
9: Hiking.
1: Ooh, all right. A little bit of exploration.
9: Every online dating profile.
1: Yep.
9: I enjoy hiking.
1: Hiking, yeah.
9: Never hiked in your life. You live in Listowel.
1: The walking trail is not a hiking trail.
9: That's not hiking.
1: That's just a walk.
9: double date.
1: Okay.
9: Double date is also a very good guess. Although, again, for your first date... I don't know if you want to involve other people in it, but...
1: That can get a bit much.
9: It's a great guess.
1: Absolutely.
9: Trivia.
1: Ooh, that's a good one.
9: I couldn't do it. It's out of my first date.
1: On the competitive edge, that's where it can get...
9: I get way too crazy.
1: That can get where a bit much, yeah.
9: Karaoke night.
1: All right.
9: Karaoke night, also a great guess. Depending on if either one of you are good singers.
1: Yes, absolutely.
9: Skydiving.
1: Jeez.
9: That's not my idea of a first date, but I like it.
1: That is quite the first date. It's like, hey, so what are we doing? We're going skydiving.
9: Tim is an adventurous man, ladies.
1: All right.
9: That is a good guess. Not the answer we're looking for. Oh, Wayne, you dirty dog. A family reunion. Did you meet at the family reunion? Or you just want to introduce her to your family?
1: Sounds like a morning laugh from a week ago.
9: He also said paintball.
1: Oh, paintball.
9: That's the best way to your dates are. good guess as well. Not the answer that we're looking for. And it's not go to the movies. That's a classic.
1: Yeah, that's the classic TV show trope right there.
9: I would assume that that number is a little bit higher than 25%, but it is a great guess. Tim saying, I'm also a married man, so be careful. he's off the market. Go to the movies is a great guess, though. Got it a couple times here. Still not the one we're looking for. Give us a ring. It's a quarter of singles. Say they have done this for a first date. What is the answer? Good morning, The Ranch.
8: Morning. How are you guys?
9: Not too bad. How are you doing, Tanner?
8: On my way for Wednesday, Thursday, but other than that.
9: And then you got the weekend to yourself.
8: Yep.
9: All right. Good stuff. Well, let's start the day off the right way. Make you a Brainbuster champion. What do you think our answer is, Tyler?
8: Sure. There's a lot of fitness people that may be on the date and stuff. Anyways, going to the...
9: Lost you for a sec there, pal.
8: Oh, sorry. I was going to say, because it's a public setting and a lot of fitness goers, but going to the gym.
9: Going to the gym. Okay. Maybe you met at the gym, and you're like, well, this is a neutral meeting place.
1: All right.
9: Yeah, I don't recommend shooting your shot at the gym, but...
1: yeah, that seems like a bit much.
9: At the same time, I have seen videos where women are like, listen, if you approach me in the right way, the gym can be an acceptable place to do that. Very good guess. Not the answer that we're looking for. Do you have another one, Tyler?
8: Not really.
9: All right. No worries. Again, it's a quarter. of singles who were surveyed said they have done this for a first date. Mm-hmm. Keep thinking, and if anything comes to you, we want to hear from you.
8: Sure. I was going to say it's probably not going to the restaurant, maybe like going to the library or...
9: Hey.
8: Just trying to think of a out there answer.
9: I get it. That's a yeah, great absolutely. Guess. That could be a very fun date, to be honest with you.
1: Honestly, though.
9: Depending on what time you go to the library,
1: mm-hmm.
9: if it was like a nighttime date at the library, mm-hmm. it could be yeah. a lot of fun.
1: Absolutely.
8: And you have to like reading books, which I really don't.
9: Yeah, so. Definitely.
1: Oh, yeah.
9: Or, hey, she could be into Ghostbusters.
1: Yeah.
9: She dresses 100%. Up like the... librarian ghost, and you hit her with your proton pack.
1: Yeah,
9: you never know. If we're at the library, let's use our imaginations.
1: Damn right,
8: anything's possible.
9: That's right. I mean, there are people who go to Comic-Con for dates.
1: Yeah.
9: So
1: yeah.
9: Tyler, always good to hear from you, buddy. Keep thinking.
8: All right, you guys have a great day.
9: All right, we'll talk to you soon. Okay, good guess from Tyler.
1: Mm-hmm.
9: Not the answer that we're looking for. A couple of good guesses.
1: Yeah.
9: The library, I thought, was a very interesting choice.
1: It's a nice way to think.
9: Yes. Tyler's clearly an innocent sort of guy.
1: Yeah,
9: wants absolutely. To take you to the library.
1: Mm-hmm. Yeah.
9: Going to a mall.
1: Okay.
9: A picnic.
1: Oh, that's nice.
9: That's very nice.
1: Yeah, that's a really nice one.
9: Just home cooking.
1: Absolutely.
9: Bring him over. Cook him a nice dinner.
1: Yeah. It doesn't cost a whole lot of money. It's a really great first date.
9: Great guess. A sporting event or a concert.
1: All
9: also,
1: right.
9: both
1: yeah.
9: great guesses. Not the answer that we're looking for. Nyssa just joining us. Nyssa, welcome back. We did get bowling already. It's mm-hmm. a great guess. Not our answer. And Marlene with a great guess here. This is where you want to meet a gal. Church.
1: Ooh, absolutely.
9: Yes.
1: Yes.
9: You know that if you're both there, probably have similar values.
1: Absolutely.
9: That is a great guess.
1: Yeah.
9: Maybe that's where I need to go. the bar, the complete opposite.
1: I was gonna say, the complete opposite of church is the bar. Yeah.
9: Just on a walk.
1: That's nice.
9: Yeah, just yeah. out for a walk.
1: You're
9: that's
1: for a
9: Kim's
1: stroll.
9: Answer.
1: Great way to get some conversation
9: that's
1: going.
9: That's so nice.
1: Yeah.
9: At a wedding, there's love in the air.
1: Oh, yeah.
9: People are desperate.
1: I need a plus one badge.
9: Or you're watching your best friend get married and yeah. realizing your window's closing.
1: You're the only one in the group that's still not married.
9: And you just see the first person yeah. that you know is single. A shooting range. That's interesting
1: Damn.
9: As well.
1: All
9: I
1: right.
9: like these answers.
1: Yeah.
9: These are good. Who said shooting range? That is a great guess, Tim. It is not the answer that we're looking for. I mean, we've got ads from the Shooting Academy mm-hmm. talking about how mom might be a fan of gunpowder more than flowers. So, at the dog park.
1: Nice.
9: Great guess, too.
1: Absolutely.
9: Not the answer we're looking for. And I thought Levi made a very good point here, Ranch Country. So, it's not necessarily a guess, but I want to get to it. He said, it's important to note that this says singles.
1: Yes.
9: Which means... that none of these dates went well.
1: You know what?
9: Singles, first date,
1: mm-hmm.
9: chances are it was the last date.
1: There is someone that really heard the question.
9: So I'm going to give you our first hint, and I think it should be a big enough hint to get you there.
1: All right.
9: What if your first date was during COVID? What if your first
1: man.
9: Date was during COVID?
1: Yeah.
9: Again, 25% of singles say that they have done this for a first date. What is it? Washboard Union on the Ranch.

0: Welcome back. Judging by our text messages here, I think that hint was enough.
1: Yeah, I think so.
0: Although Marlene texted again saying, I missed the hint.
1: Oh.
0: Marlene, the hint was, what if this date is taking place during COVID?
1: Yeah.
0: Okay. I know that was a long time ago, but yes. Let's try and remember.
1: What were we doing?
0: What was it like? So the date is taking place during COVID, or at least I'm going to assume so.
1: This is certainly something I hope is not happening
0: Otherwise,
1: today.
0: You're very shy. it is not playing video games. We did do a lot of that.
1: Mm-hmm, yes.
0: Because you couldn't leave the house.
1: Yeah, there was not much you could do, so video games were the answer.
0: Staying 6 feet apart, get your filthy hands off me. good guess.
1: Mm-hmm.
0: Not the answer we're looking for. At the hospital. Yeah, we did a fair bit of that too. We're gonna go get our shots together.
1: We're gonna get our shots. That's our first date.
0: That'd actually be really sweet if you knew your date was afraid of needles. So you're like, you know what? I'll go get shots with you. How about that?
1: I mean, that is...
0: That'd be a really
1: sweet
0: move.
1: That's the immediate sign of a keeper.
0: Yeah, that's a good move.
1: Yeah.
0: You're like, I've already been vaccinated 5 times, but I'll go get another one just for you. great guess. Stayed in or just stayed at home?
1: Yeah.
0: Also a great guess. No. There was one very important component that we were all kind of living by. The kids were even living by it.
1: Yeah, they were.
0: Gosh, it was terrible. 226-622-7288. He's back. Good morning, The Ranch.
2: Morning. I'm going to have to FaceTime you guys one of these days. Is that the answer?
0: a Zoom date is the answer we're looking for. Yes, a Zoom date. I know we all don't remember Zoom because it was so long ago, but it ruled our lives for about 2 years.
1: It dominated.
2: That's right.
0: Yes.
2: Any online course I have to do for work or whatever, that's... pretty much it, or Teams.
0: Gotta do it on Zoom, huh? Yeah, well, I guess during that couple of year period, there were some folks who didn't just retreat into their homes and cut themselves off from the world. Instead, they were single and ready to mingle. So the only thing they could do was have a Zoom day.
2: That's right.
0: Somehow I don't think things got physical on the first date.
2: That's right.
0: Tyler, thanks so much for the call, buddy. You are our Brainbuster champion. That is the answer we're looking for. We'll accept FaceTime, but Zoom date is what we're looking for. So great job, Tyler. Thanks for playing.
2: All right, perfect.
0: Okay, buddy. Have a great day. We're giving away Music in the Field weekend passes. Mm-hmm. That is a big prize, like a $300 value.
1: Yeah.
0: And then we also have a $25 DQ gift card, so good luck.
2: Perfect. Take care, guys.
0: Cheers, pal. Bye-bye. There we go. I knew he'd have it.
1: Yep, bound to get there.
0: Good friend of the show, Tyler, figuring it out. FaceTime or Zoom is what we were looking for. Again, a quarter of singles say that they have had to do that at some point.
1: And there's a reason it was singles.
0: This is true. Mm-hmm. Yes, this is true. I liked that Levi kind of, you know, brought that to our attention. That, hey, listen, it is all singles, so chances are these dates didn't go well. again, Music in the Field's coming up the 27th, 28th, and 29th of August, and these are weekend passes, so a $300 value. Make sure you're listening for back-to-back artists beginning just after 7 a.m. Could be coming up in our 8 a.m. hour as well, and we've got a couple of guests joining us here, so going to be a very busy morning.
1: Oh, yeah.
0: In the meantime, the man himself. I didn't even put this in, I promise. Merle Haggard, Okie from Muskogee, on The Ranch.

0: Summer on the farm, early mornings, long days, and somehow dirt in places you didn't even know existed. According to my calculations, the average farmer spends 14 hours a day working. And according to my calculations, you spent 13 of those hours standing around supervising. Excuse me, I'm essential farm support personnel. You named one cow and now you think you run the operation. Her name is Susan and she respects me. Pretty sure Susan just tried to kick you.
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0: It's Dylan Scott here on 100.1 FM, and might as well jump in a little bit early. Nick Powell is ready to rock and roll with our news. You can reach out to us at any point if you've got any news or traffic tips for us, but nothing reported. Should be smooth sailing up there this morning. Going to be another beautiful day as well. We're soaking up all the summer we can. Sunshine, a high of 28. We're sitting at 14 right now.
1: From the Ranch Newsroom, I'm Nick Powell. Perth County OBP are looking for a suspect behind a theft in Dublin. On July 13th at around 4:30 p.m., one suspect stole numerous items from a retail store from a West Perth business. Suspect is described as a white woman, average build, long brown hair, wearing a gray t-shirt. OBP are asking anyone with information to contact them. After 6 years, Wellington County OBP are still looking into the death of a 25-year-old of Ottawa. On August 4th, 2020, police were called to a report of a deceased person along the roadway of Watson Road North, south of Wellington Road 124. 25-year-old Mohamed Amin Ismali was identified as the deceased. Sergeant Ed Sanchuk with Wellington County OBP saying police know there are some out there with tips, urging them to come forward.
2: Investigators believe that individuals in the areas of Wellington County, Kitchener-Waterloo, and Ottawa have information that can help determine what happened to Mohamed. Despite the passage of 6 years, investigators know that there are those in the community who have vital information that can help bring resolution to Mohamed's family.
1: Detective Inspector Michael Moore says investigators remain dedicated to finding those responsible for Mohamed's death, with all information, no matter how small or seemingly unrelated, now is the time to come forward. That was a successful spring appeal for the Hanover District Hospital Foundation. Robin Brady has more.
3: The spring appeal in support of the Pathway to Care parking lot upgrade saw $75,450 raised, the most successful in the foundation's history. The funds will support improvements in the parking areas at the Hanover and District Hospital and create a safer, smoother, and more accessible experience for patients, families, visitors, and staff. Madison Bryan, executive director of the Hospital Foundation, says every donation helped them reach this record-breaking total, reflecting the generosity and commitment of the community. From the Ranch Newsroom, I'm Robin Brady.
1: There is still 1 month left to get involved in Mapleton's Drayton Worth the Detour event. Those taking part have the chance to win cash prizes, local gift cards, and a $500 grand prize simply by just dropping by various downtown Drayton businesses, collecting six different stickers, and submitting their ballot with a chance to win. Whether it's stopping for a coffee, going for a meal, or running errands downtown, all can take part with their stops along the way. Ballots can be submitted until August 31st at Alamode, the Drayton Festival Theater, and Drayton Chop House. And one of Canada's most well-known journalists, Lloyd Robertson, has passed away at the age of 92. The veteran broadcaster held a career more than six decades, starting in 1952 at a radio station in his hometown of Stratford, making his TV debut in 1956 with the CBC, and then growing to CTV National News in 1976, later leading as a chief anchor and senior news editor until 2011. Robertson's career spans major events, from the fall of the Berlin Wall, Neil Armstrong's first steps on the moon, Terry Fox's Marathon of Hope, and the terrorist attacks of 9/11. 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Weather is next.
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1: Ranch weather, sunny skies this morning, carrying later into the afternoon and a high 29 degrees, feeling like 34 with a humidex and a UV index of 9 or very high. Increasing cloudiness later tonight, down to a low of 17 overnight. Tomorrow, cloudy skies with a chance of showers throughout the day, high 27, with cloudy skies and a chance of showers Thursday night, low 17. A mix of sun and cloud throughout the day on Friday, slight chance of showers, high 27. It's currently 15 degrees in Listowel, 14 in Mitchell, and 15 in Palmerston. Find your full weather forecast online at theranch100.com.
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1: Checking sports, the Toronto Blue Jays can't find the win, dropping 7-2 to the Houston Astros. For the Detroit Tigers, they blank the Seattle Mariners 8-0. And the New York Yankees shut out the St. Louis Cardinals 2-0. Some bad news on top of the loss for Toronto, with pitcher Trey Yesavage leaving the third inning with left knee discomfort. The injury occurred as Yesavage was warming up to pitch in the bottom of the third, leaving the game. Quarterback Chad Kelly and linebacker Cameron Judge appear to be ready for Thursday with the Toronto Argonauts, who play the Calgary Stampeders on Thursday. Kelly suffered a neck injury in Toronto's match against BC on July 25th, but Kelly was back at practice as a full participant. Baltimore Ravens wide receiver Zay Flowers is joining the ranks of highly paid receivers. 25-year-old inked a four-year, $140 million deal with $108 million guaranteed. Flowers, who's posted 3,128 yards and 14 touchdowns over his career, is only behind Justin Jefferson, Ja'Marr Chase, Drake London as the highest-paid receivers. And in Huron County Fastball, the Brussels Tigers blanked the Walton Brewers 4-0, while the Brussels Bangers put on a show, routing Goderich Grizzlies 11-4. And that is a look at sports. I'm Nick Powell.
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Kane Brown, Woman, here on 100.1 FM, getting our list of Brainbuster champions together. A big thanks to everyone who sent their answers in here this morning. What we were looking for was a Zoom date. We would accept FaceTime, and after a bit of chatting here, if you said online as well, I mean, that's pretty much the same thing. How do you have an online date without there being some sort of video component? So we will have that list for you very shortly here. Also coming up in this hour, going to give you a chance at either a $25 DQ gift card with our Breakfast Scrambler, or you're going to hear back-to-back artists. And when you do, need you to give us a ring. You will get qualified for weekend passes for Lucknow's Music in the Field. A great prize here. Good luck. Birthday submissions as well. We want those too. And Ralph

Gospel Tour of Spotty Dog Productions will join us after our 7:30 news. In the meantime, got your good news file brought to you by Van Allen Insurance just around the corner. Here's Cousin Mary. Flood

0: Okay, Ranch Country, I do have our list of Brainbuster champions. So, big thanks again for sending your answer in, Tyler. Tyler figured it out this morning. Ron also had the answer. And Wayne is a Brainbuster champion
1: right
0: this morning.
1: On.
0: John Erskine had it. Great job, John. Isaac is also a Brainbuster champ, and Tim is on our list this morning. Marlene had the answer. Great job, Marlene. Donna, also a Brainbuster champion, and so is Matt Burlett.
1: All right.
0: Brent Jemmett had the answer this morning. Jammer, as Justin Sage calls him. Great job, Brent. Matt and Kelsey Dittner, also Brainbuster champions. Levi had the answer. Very well done. Sandra is a Brainbuster champion this morning, and Kim Fisher had the answer. Joe is on my list, and Nissa did figure it out. Great job. Cindy, also a Brainbuster champion. And rounding things out for us, Tammy.
1: All right. Love that. Took a look at our Facebook page. Had a couple of comments there, but doesn't look like we could find anybody with Zoom or Skype or whatever, FaceTime. No answers there.
0: Okay. Well, another question coming up tomorrow morning. In the meantime, let's see what Sheng Wang has for us.
1: All right.
0: He's a very funny guy. Here's Sheng on tech that tracks his headphones.
2: Yeah, I just don't know about all this technology. I'm not sure it's really making our lives better. I know it's making some parts of life weird, you know? Like, I recently lost my headphones. I left them somewhere outside of Atlantic City. I'm not gonna get them back. But with the power of tech, I can still check in on them. If I want to, I could see where they are right now. That's not healthy. I know where they live, I know where they work, I know they be getting charged on the regular. They moved on. They doing their thing. I'm messed up. There's an option to forget this device, but I don't want to forget. I don't want to let go. I already lost you once, girl. I can't believe you're just gonna pair up with anybody.
0: That was brilliantly crafted.
1: Oh, man.
0: Brilliantly crafted.
1: Amazing.
0: There's an option to forget this device, but I don't want to forget.
1: That's
0: so good. I love his style.
1: Mm-hmm.
0: He is awesome. Okay, traffic and weather's coming up. Don't go anywhere.
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12: Isn't it time to find out about the traffic and weather yet?
9: Ranch traffic, sunny skies this morning, carrying later into the afternoon. High 28 degrees, feeling like 32 with the Humidex. Roads are bare and dry with clear visibility. County Road 19, Molesworth Line is fully closed for culvert replacements. Local traffic will be permitted on County Road 19 between County Road 16 and County Road 86, but only up to the point of closure on County Road 19. There is a signed detour route in place.
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0: Casey Musgrave, she's great. Mexico Honey here on 100.1 FM. And we're going to dive into our 7:30 news. I have gotten our breakfast scrambler clip together as well. What do you think? Is it going to be an easy one this morning?
1: I think it is. I want to see what Ranch Country thinks, but I think it's pretty simple.
0: Well, before we dive in here, like I told you, Ralph Spultura is going to join us for a chat right after this. We will get to your good news file brought to you by Van Allen Insurance first, but I know he's going to want to recap the Hayloft Music Festival. We might have some time to briefly touch on tailgates, so we might as well do that now. Coming up September 25th through the 26th in Mitchell, we had our first one last year, and it was a big success. This year, now two nights.
1: Yeah, I mean, riding on that success, right? It just every year, these festivals are just going to get bigger and better every year.
0: If you want to get your tickets, simple enough, just like Hayloft, head to tailgatemusicfestival.com. That's also where you can see your lineup. Massive thank you to all of these sponsors. I think the James Barker Band is going to attract a lot of people.
1: Absolutely.
0: We've both chatted in the past about the Trues. They're one of those Canadian staple bands that you've probably seen at some point because they love to tour. They play all over Canada, and they are going to be your headliners on the Friday night.
1: Yeah.
0: But also joined by Small Town Strip Club. The Prairie States are going to be playing Saturday night, and then some incredible supporting acts. Again, get your tickets now at tailgatemusicfestival.com. 7:30, what do we have?
1: Well, great to see the support here. Just over $75,000 raised for the Hanover Hospital. They're doing some parking lot upgrades. It's all about safety down there at the Hanover Hospital.
0: Nick Powell's got the details. Don't go anywhere.
1: From the Ranch Newsroom, I'm Nick Powell. One person's been rescued from a submerged vehicle in Guelph Lake. On August 2nd at around 10:15 p.m., OPP were called to a crash on Wellington Road 29 in Guelph, Faramosa, when a vehicle flipped onto its roof, partially submerged in the lake, and the driver trapped. A bystander traveling through the area went to the rescue, managing to cut the seatbelt of the driver, safely remove them by the time police arrived. 54-year-old of Guelph has been charged with unsafe move, lane, or shoulder, and will appear in court at a later date. Nominations open late next week for the annual North Perth Chamber of Commerce Business Excellence Awards. The Chamber says every day businesses, organizations, and individuals across the municipality are making a difference, creating jobs, supporting the community, and embracing innovation. The Chamber wants to celebrate their efforts. Nominations for the annual Chamber Awards open August 14th. And it was a successful spring appeal for the Hanover and District Hospital Foundation. Spring appeal in support of the Pathway to Care parking lot upgrade saw $75,450 raised, the most successful in the foundation's history. Funds will support improvements in the parking lot areas at the Hanover District Hospital, creating a safer, smoother, and more accessible experience for patients, families, visitors, and staff. Madison Bryan, executive director of the Hospital Foundation, says every donation helped them reach this record-breaking total, reflecting the generosity and commitment of the community. For these and other stories, visit our website at theranch100.com. Weather is next.
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1: Ranch weather, sunny skies this morning, carrying later into the afternoon and a high 29 degrees, feeling like 34 with a humidex and a UV index of 9 or very high. Increasing cloudiness later tonight, down to a low of 17 overnight. Tomorrow, cloudy skies with a chance of showers throughout the day, high 27, with cloudy skies and a chance of showers Thursday night, low 17. A mix of sun and cloud throughout the day on Friday, slight chance of showers, high 27. It's currently 15 degrees in Listowel, 14 in Mitchell, and 15 in Palmerston. Find your full weather forecast online at theranch100.com.
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1: Checking sports, the Toronto Blue Jays struggle in Houston with a 7-2 loss to the Astros. The Detroit Tigers run over Seattle 8-0. The New York Yankees take down St. Louis 2-0. Bad news for the Toronto Blue Jays in their loss as pitcher Trey Yesavage left the third inning with left knee discomfort. Injury took place as Yesavage was warming up to pitch in the bottom of the third, left the game not returning. Toronto Argonauts quarterback Chad Kelly is expected to play tomorrow night against Calgary, as well as linebacker Cameron Judge drawing back into the lineup. Kelly was back at practice as a full participant after suffering a neck injury on July 25th against the BC Lions. Toronto will be hosting the Stampeders on Thursday. And that is it with sports. I'm Nick Powell.
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9: 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The Mount Forest Library saw a generous donation recently from a local business. The donation from Newman's Junk and Scrap Removal was toward the library's sharing shelf. 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

0: Tracy Lawrence here on the ranch. Are you ready to play, Mr. Pell?
1: Let's scramble some breakfast, yeah?
0: I like it. Yes, we are going to play Breakfast Scrambler for a $25 DQ gift card or scramble some breakfast. So give us a ring right now if you can tell us what our clip is. We did listen to it already.
1: Seems pretty easy. We'll find out.
0: We'll find out. Well, shucks.
1: I mean, gonna be honest, there's been times where we go and it's like, well, this one looks like it's gonna be pretty difficult, and people nail it right away, so.
0: I don't think we have to play that one a second.
1: No, I don't think so.
0: Sometimes it just works out that way, Ranch Country. Good morning.
2: Good morning. Is it Wildfire?
0: Are you sure, Kim?
1: Certain?
2: I think so.
0: Yes, it is Wildfire. That's what we're looking for. I'm gonna have to not use the chorus next time.
2: Well, no, that's the only way I would ever know the song.
0: I believe in you, Kim.
1: Yeah.
2: First one I've ever known.
0: Well, great job. So happy to let you know that you are getting qualified for a $25 DQ gift card. I think Tom's nailed it a couple of times over the years, but we usually don't hear from him this time either.
2: No, and you never hear from me.
0: You're the best, Kim.
2: Okay.
0: Got all your info already. You're a great friend of the show, so we wish you the best of luck. Going to call our winner on Friday, Kim.
2: Great. Thank you. Have
0: You're
2: a great day.
0: You're very welcome. You have a great day, too. Bye-bye.
2: Bye-bye.
0: She's awesome.
1: Yeah.
0: Okay. Yes, that is the song we were looking for. Like I said, as soon as we listened to it the first time, I'm like, uh-oh. This might be a little easier than I intended, but I'm happy when we can get someone who maybe hasn't chimed in as often. So let's get back into the tunes. We're going to hear from Ralph Spulzor right after Michael Martin Murphy. Wildfire. 100.1 FM.

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8: Hi, this is Tanya Tucker.
9: Isn't it time to find out about traffic and weather yet?
10: Ranch traffic, sunny skies this morning, carrying later into the afternoon. High 28 degrees, feeling like 32 with the humidex. Roads are bare and dry with clear visibility. County Road 19, Molesworth Line, is fully closed for culvert replacements. Local traffic will be permitted on County Road 19 between County Road 16 and County Road 86, but only up to the point of closure on County Road 19. There is a signed detour route in place.
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11: This is Ranch Country, 100.1 FM. I knew I'd see him at some point. I figured it'd be a few days from now because he's so darn busy wrapping up everything with the Hayloft Music Festival. Ralph Spoltor joins me in studio. How are you, pal?
12: I'm hanging in there, buddy.
11: Good God, you've got to be tired, man.
12: Yeah, really tired. It was a long week, and I was ill most of last week, and I lost 19 pounds.
11: Oh, my goodness.
12: Yeah, 19 pounds. My wife's liking me a lot more these days, but I lost 19 pounds over the week. So it was a rough one, but we got through it, and it was great.
11: Well, you look great, and we're feeling good because it was such a well-attended event. We had so much fun. Now, weather wasn't as perfect as we wanted it to be Sunday, but it all cleared up by the time Will Cox and Kim Mitchell came out, and by the Big Rex set, it was gorgeous.
12: It was great. Yeah, beautiful. We were on pins and needles all weekend. I had to adjust the schedule on both days, which was a pain, but we got it done and got everything in, and everyone got to hear their favorite artists on the day. So yeah, and the artists were great.
11: That's what I want to get into here. Yeah. Speaking of those artists, I mean, it was two fantastic days of music. A lot of the supporting acts were incredible. Max Smith blew me away. Him and his band, they were so great.
12: Max Smith is a stone cold killer.
11: Oh my goodness,
12: he is unbelievable. He's like the best kept secret in the Ontario country music scene.
11: I agree.
12: He's amazing.
11: I agree.
12: And when he gets on stage, he turns into a different person.
11: Even his crowd work, man. His crowd work was so good. He got people into it. He chatted. He conversed with the crowd. And by the end of it, he made a fan of me.
12: Oh, he was wearing a Shoresy jersey there too, which is great. I love that.
11: The Sudbury Blueberry Bulldogs jersey.
12: That's right. But Max Smith, Chris Clark.
11: Amazing.
12: Wow.
11: Yeah.
12: That guy was unbelievable. That crowd was, it was earlier in the day. It wasn't as big, huge crowd, but he was incredible on stage.
11: And they loved him, dude.
12: Yeah.
11: I don't blame him either. He's got the look, he's got the sound, he's got everything going for him.
12: He really does. So, really, really proud of his effort. He was great on stage. Jesse T was great. Jana LaDuke.
11: Amazing.
12: That's got to be Jana LaDuke. She's been playing for decades now.
11: Yeah.
12: Probably 2 decades. And that's her coming out party right there.
11: Yeah.
12: That's as good as you can go. She was just so good on stage.
11: You want to talk confidence. Jana's got it in spades.
12: Yeah.
11: And again, crowd work, right? She had them in the palm of her hand. And then obviously the Sunday night, we had an incredible rock lineup. Our supporting acts with like Hitched, but then we were both blown away by Big Wreck.
12: Hitched was unbelievable.
11: I'm glad you liked
12: it. I'm walking past a guy, it's raining and it's crummy out, and some guy I hear say, "This is the opening act? These guys are amazing." And I was like, oh, that's awesome to hear, because Eddie's got a great voice and
11: he
12: that
11: does.
12: Band is really tight. So that was great. Yeah.
11: He's one of those listable secrets, you know, that a lot of us know about, but the rest of the world is starting to pick up on. So happy to see he was there and was so well received. Obviously, nothing like this gets done without a lot of hard work, not just from yourself, but from all of the volunteers who were out in the rain, in the shine. All of the sponsors, even the staff behind the bar, man, they were busy.
12: They were hopping. They were very, very busy. Yeah, so from a volunteer perspective, man, oh man, I can't thank this team enough for pulling this together. Sue Thompson, Kirsty Thompson for pulling the volunteers together, which was awesome again. We got a couple special mentions out there. We got a family of young kids, the Terpstras, and they have been at that site since Thursday, every day, grinding, lifting, just moving things around, just slugging it around over there. And they not complained once, and they've had more fun than anybody. And they're there right as we speak right now. They're still there.
11: So, Armstrong, brother.
12: Yeah, dairy farmers are kicking ass over there at the field. So I want to say a special thanks to the Terpstras. There's a whole bunch of people that we could thank individually. But yeah, I want to say, thank all of our volunteers for that.
11: The local celebs as well. They were out in full force, Ralph.
12: Yeah, the local politicians. John Nader was there. Matthew Ray was there as well. And then obviously Mayor Todd and Doug Callum were there too. So, and they're very supportive.
11: Yes.
12: Like all four of those men have been so supportive of me and of the event. And I want to say a special thanks to them for doing that. Yeah.
11: Not to mention Listowel's favorite son, Jared Kiso, and the cast of Shoresy. Dolo bringing that kid up on stage. That's one of those Hayloft moments that's going to be ingrained in everyone's memory.
12: It's one of my favorite moments of the weekend.
11: It was so cool.
12: And Dolo's rap was great.
11: A lot better than I'm expecting for, you know, a television star.
12: Right.
11: Slash hockey player.
12: He's a rapper, though,
11: he's
12: right?
11: He's a rapper, man.
12: So he did his thing, and Jared did his thing. And Jared and his group of guys couldn't have been more professional and more kind to our crowd. They stuck around for 2 hours and shook hands and took pictures with as many people as they could.
11: Wow.
12: And I want to thank, a special thanks to the Shoresy guys. If you're not watching that show right now, get on it.
11: Yeah.
12: Support our boy Jared.
11: Pitter-patter.
12: Yeah.
11: Well, I guess we haven't thanked those who purchased a ticket, Ralph, and the crowd was awesome.
12: Well, and we haven't thanked the sponsors as well. Like, I got to say, the guys from, first of all, The Ranch, being our presenting media sponsor, every time I was listening to the station, I was hearing a Hayloft ad. So I want to thank Nick Cadot, yourself, and the whole team here at The Ranch, Nick Paul, for really helping push, and especially Jackie Wills, who was our MC for Saturday. She's awesome. You just hand her a mic, and she just does her thing.
11: She sure does.
12: Stop 23, the Davidson family have been, from the very get-go, probably the biggest, from a sponsorship perspective, the biggest supporters of what we're doing here. Mm-hmm. And I want to say a special thanks to Scott, Jace, and the entire team over there. Conway Furniture, same thing. Mitch got up on stage
11: yeah,
12: on
11: did.
12: Sunday night. And
11: yeah, he did.
12: He's born to be on stage, that guy. I was like, who's he? We should book him for next year, right?
11: He's the man.
12: And then, obviously, Cottage Springs was a big one of our alcohol sponsors this year. Sleeman has to get a special thanks.
11: Yes.
12: Ross Danbrook and his team over there just made our lives so much better. Our event looked so much better, and I can't thank them enough as well. So all of our sponsors, I want to reach out and say we couldn't do this without you, and I want to say thank you to all of you.
11: I was on the 2.0 all weekend long, man. Never turning back.
12: It's delicious.
11: It's so good. It's love that. 80 calories a can.
12: That's all I'm drinking now, too.
11: That's all I'm drinking.
12: Leaving 2.0.
11: Yeah, so we obviously are tentatively working right now on everything that'll come next year. So just keep an eye on the Hayloft Music Festival Facebook page. You, I imagine, get no rest here.
12: I don't. The one last thing I want to thank the municipality. Hey, their workers over there are unbelievable. A special thanks goes out to Curtis Harding, who was my point of contact with the municipality at the venue this week. And a couple guys over there were special. Maddie was special. And then Austin, a couple of young guys that whenever I turned around, I needed help, they were right there for me. So I wanted to say that. And yes, you're right, Brando. I don't get any rest because guess what's coming up on September 25th, 26th? The Tailgate Music Festival. So I'm going to go home tonight, get some rest. The stage is being packed up as we speak.
11: Yeah.
12: And driven off from Listowel and dropped off in Mitchell on the 24th of September. So I'm urging everyone, we need your support. We need ticket sales. We got a great show on the Friday night. We got the Trues, Small Town Strip Club, Feral Minx, Andy Colonico on that show. That's going to be great. And of course, local guy Riley Thompson's going to open that show up for us.
11: Sir.
12: And then on the Saturday night, I can't wait. We got James Barker Band.
11: That's so awesome.
12: Those guys are so great. Awesome. They're fun to work with and they're just great on stage. We got the Prairie States on that one. Mitch Zorn, the great Haley McNeil, who is just blowing up right now, and a bunch of others. But yeah, that's going to be a great. Angelica's on the one. Angelica Appleman's on that show.
11: Yes.
12: So it's going to be a great one too. Get your tickets. We keep those tickets affordable as well. We try to be the affordable guys.
11: That's the name of the game around here, right? And so not only is it important to buy a ticket so that we can continue to put on the Tailgate Music Festival and Hayloft Music Festival, but there are organizations that benefit from this just as much as we do.
12: Yeah, we gave back to 12 organizations last year. And I think this year, when all is said and done, we're going to be in the 16 to 20 local organizations, mm-hmm. including the local hospice.
11: The hospice was a big one.
12: Yeah, who we're really thrilled to be working with them. So, we try to give back wherever we can. And some are small and some are a little larger. But whatever we can do as far as donations go, we like to do for the local community.
11: You know, show that Listowel pride. It's quickly becoming an event that we look forward to every single year here. We're hoping that it's a staple every summer. So again, hayloftmusicfestival.com and follow along on social media for announcements regarding next year's festival. Ralph, thanks for doing this, pal.
12: Thanks for having me. And next time Big Rec plays, you and I'll be arm in arm watching them together.
11: Absolutely.
12: They were great.
11: Pal. Absolutely, we will. Meantime, more Ranch Country coming up after your news.
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10: From the Ranch Newsroom, I'm Nick Powell. One person has been rescued from a submerged vehicle in Guelph Lake. On August 2nd at around 10:15 p.m., OPP were called to a crash on Wellington Road 29 in Guelph, Aramosa, when a vehicle had flipped onto its roof and was partially submerged in the lake and the driver trapped. A bystander traveling through the area went to rescue, who managed to cut the seatbelt of the driver, safely remove them by the time police arrived. There were no reported injuries when the driver lost control of their vehicle. 54-year-old Guelph has been charged with unsafe moving lane or shoulder, who will appear in court at a later date. After 6 years, Wellington County OPP are still looking into the death of a 25-year-old from Ottawa. On August 4th, 2020, police were called to report of a deceased person along the roadway of Watson Road North, south of Wellington Road 124. 25-year-old Muhammad Armin Ismali was identified as the deceased. Sergeant Ann Sanchuk with West Region OPP saying police know that there are those out there with tips, urging them to come forward.
13: Investigators believe that individuals in the areas of Wellington County, Kitchener-Waterloo, and Ottawa have information that can help determine what happened to Muhammad. Despite the passage of 6 years, investigators know that there are those in the community who have vital information that can help bring resolution to Muhammad's family.
10: Detective Inspector Michael Moore says investigators remain dedicated to finding those responsible for Muhammad's death, with all information, no matter how small or seemingly unrelated, Now is the time to come forward. It was a successful spring appeal for the Hanover District Hospital Foundation. Robin Brady has the details.
14: The spring appeal in support of the Pathway to Care parking lot upgrade saw $75,450 raised, the most successful in the foundation's history. The funds will support improvements in the parking areas at the Hanover and District Hospital and create a safer, smoother, and more accessible experience for patients, families, visitors, and staff. Madison Bryan, executive director of the Hospital Foundation, says every donation helped them reach this record-breaking total, reflecting the generosity and commitment of the community. From the Ranch Newsroom, I'm Robin Brady.
10: Nominations will open late next week for the annual North Perth Chamber of Commerce Business Excellence Awards. Chamber says everyday businesses, organizations, and individuals across the municipality are making a difference from creating jobs, supporting the community, and embracing innovation, and the Chamber wants to celebrate their efforts. Nominations for the annual Chamber Awards will open up

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0: Ranch weather, sunny skies this morning, carrying later into the afternoon, a high 28 degrees, feeling like 32 with the humidex, UV index of 9 or very high. Increasing cloudiness later tonight, down to a low of 18 overnight. Tomorrow, cloudy skies, the chance of showers throughout the day, risk of thunderstorm, high 28, feeling like 36, with cloudy skies and the chance of showers Thursday night, low 17. A mix of sun and cloud throughout the day on Friday, high 27. Find your full weather forecast online at theranch100.com.
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0: Checking sports, the Toronto Blue Jays can't find the win, dropping 7-2 to the Houston Astros. For the Detroit Tigers, they blank the Seattle Mariners 8-0. And the New York Yankees shut out the St. Louis Cardinals 2-0. Some bad news on top of the loss for Toronto, with pitcher Trey Savage leaving the third inning with left knee discomfort. The injury occurred as Savage was warming up to pitch in the bottom of the third, leaving the game. Quarterback Chad Kelly and linebacker Cameron Judge appear to be ready for Thursday with the Toronto Argonauts, who play the Calgary Stampeders on Thursday. Kelly suffered a neck injury in Toronto's match against BC on July 25th, but Kelly was back at practice as a full participant. Baltimore Ravens wide receiver Zay Flowers is joining the ranks of highly paid receivers. 25-year-old inked a four-year, $140 million deal with $108 million guaranteed. Flowers, who's posted 3,128 yards and 14 touchdowns over his career, is only behind Justin Jefferson, Jamar Chase, Drake London as the highest-paid receivers. And in Huron County Fastball, the Brussels Tigers blank the Walton Brewers 4-0, while the Brussels Bangers put on a show, routing Goderich Grizzlies 11-4. And that is a look at sports. I'm Nick Powell.
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0: Hardy, Eric Church, Tim McGraw, and Morgan Wallen teaming up for MacArthur here on 100.1 FM. 819, birthdays are coming up in just a couple minutes. If you do have a submission, you want to call or text us now.
1: Absolutely. Doesn't look like I saw anything there in the email or on the phone.
0: Nope.
1: But of course, if that has changed, if you reach out, we'll take care of it for you.
0: We have Rap Breakfast Scrambler, but you're listening for back-to-back artists in this hour, so you can get qualified for weekend passes to Lucknow's Music in the Fields.
1: Oh, yeah.
0: Those start at like $289, so make sure you're listening carefully. We also do have the Schlegel family joining us just after 8:30. Wednesdays are usually when they come in, fill us in on one of the auctions they have that's wrapping up just after 7 p.m., so look forward to that. As far as events go, we do have the Listowel Night Market coming up August the 14th, and then we've got the Tailgate Music Festival to look forward to. That's going to take most of our attention for the next month or so here, now that Hayloft is behind us. Again, get your tickets now at tailgatemusicfestival.com. Let's get back to the tunes. Luke Bryan here on 100.1 FM, Perth County's hottest country.

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1: 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As always, you can submit through our website or call or text us here in studio. First on our list today, a happy birthday going out to Jesse Williams, who plays Dr. Jackson Avery on Grey's Anatomy. Pretty sure that show's still going.
2: Yeah.
1: Terry Clark is turning 58 years old today. Nice. One of the all-time greats. Girls Like Two, You're Easy on the Eyes, so many hits. Mm-hmm. We wish her a very happy birthday. James Gunn, the director, is turning 60 years old. He was the man at the helm of the Guardians of the Galaxy movies and recently gave us Superman and Supergirl. A very happy birthday going out to Jonathan Silverman from Weekend at Bernie's, turning 60 years old. Weekend at Bernie's is fun. Weekend at Bernie's 2, infinitely better. Patrick Ewing, NBA legend, formerly of the New York Knicks, and then actually was one of the athletes featured in the first Space Jam movie. Yeah. He's turning 64 years old today. Pat Smear, the forgotten fourth member of Nirvana. He joined the band when they did their In Utero album. He is turning 67 years old and is actually an ex-Foo Fighter as well. Finally, Maureen McCormick is turning 70 years old. Marsha. She was Marsha Brady on the Brady Bunch. I think we got one local submission.
2: One local, so let's get right into it. A big happy 55th birthday going out to Tanya here this morning from You Know Who.
1: You Know Who.
2: Yeah, You Know Who.
1: Tanya, happy birthday from all of us here at the ranch. And to You Know Who, thank you very much for getting us that submission. As always, if you're just hearing us now, you can still reach out. Yes. We'll get it on the air for you. But back-to-back artists are going to take most of your attention for the next little bit here. Have your phone ready. Good luck. Traffic and weather's coming up, and Nick Powell will get us into our 8:30 news.
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13: Hi, this is Terry Clark.
14: Isn't it time to find out about traffic and weather yet?
2: Ranch traffic, sunny skies this morning, carrying later into the afternoon. High 28 degrees, feeling like 32 with the Humidex. Roads are bare and dry with clear visibility. County Road 19, Bullsworth Line, is fully closed for culvert replacements. Local traffic will be permitted on County Road 19 between County Road 16 and County Road 86, but only up to the point of closure on County Road 19. There is a signed detour route in place.
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0: 8:32, Cameron Whitcomb there, quitter. And it's time, Nick Pell, what do we have in our news?
1: Well, this is kind of cool. It's kind of going down in Drayton for the rest of this month here, where you stop by businesses, you can get a sticker, and if you complete the sticker, it's a chance to win all kinds of prizes. Supporting local and winning local.
0: I love it.
1: Yeah, man.
0: Nick's got all the details for you on our website as well, and we're sitting at 18 degrees, our high 28. Mm-hmm. Nothing but sunshine.
1: From the Ranch Newsroom, I'm Nick Pell. Perth County OPP are looking for a suspect behind a theft at Dublin. July 13th at around 4:30 p.m., one suspect stole numerous items from a retail store from a West Perth business. Suspects described as a white woman, average build, long brown hair, and wearing a gray t-shirt. OPP are asking anyone with information to contact them. Nominations open late next week for the annual North Perth Chamber of Commerce Business Excellence Awards. Chamber says every day, businesses, organizations, and individuals across the municipality are making a difference from creating jobs, supporting the community, and embracing innovation. The Chamber wants to celebrate those efforts. Nominations for the annual Chamber Awards open August 14th. And there is still 1 month left to get involved in Mapleton's Drayton Worth the Detour event. Those taking part have the chance to win cash, prizes, local gift cards, and a $500 grand prize simply by just dropping by various downtown Drayton businesses. Collect six different stickers and submit their ballot for a chance to win. Whether it's stopping for a coffee, going for a meal, or running errands downtown, all can take part with their stops along the way. Ballots can be submitted until August 31st at Ala Mode, the Drayton Festival Theater, and the Drayton Chop House. For these and other stories, visit our website at theranch100.com. Weather is next.
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1: Ranch weather, sunny skies this morning, carrying later into the afternoon, a high 28 degrees, feeling like 32 with the humidex, UV index of 9 or very high. Increasing cloudiness later tonight, down to a low of 18 overnight. Tomorrow, cloudy skies, the chance of showers throughout the day, risk of thunderstorm, high 28, feeling like 36, with cloudy skies and a chance of showers Thursday night, low 17. A mix of sun and cloud throughout the day on Friday, high 27. Find your full weather forecast online at theranch100.com.
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1: Checking sports, the Toronto Blue Jays struggle in Houston with a 7-2 loss to the Astros. Detroit Tigers run over Seattle 8-0. New York Yankees take down St. Louis 2-0. Bad news for the Toronto Blue Jays in their loss as pitcher Trey Yesavage left the third inning with left knee discomfort. Injury took place as Yesavage was warming up to pitch in the bottom of the third, left the game not returning. Toronto Argonauts quarterback Chad Kelly is expected to play tomorrow night against Calgary, as well as linebacker Cameron Judge drawing back into the lineup. Kelly was back at practice as a full participant after suffering a neck injury on July 25th against the BC Lions. Toronto will be hosting Stampeders on Thursday. And that is it with sports. I'm Nick Pell.
0: Palmerston, Dobson's is turning 50. Come out and say hi to 100.1 The Ranch live this Thursday, August the 6th from 10 until 2. Grab awesome swag, win door prizes, and enjoy a sizzling sausage barbecue. Don't miss it this Thursday at Dobson's.
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6: Actually, that's not a George Jones song. 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
1: Good morning, the ranch.
2: Good morning.
1: Hello, Kim. How are you?
2: I'm good. How are you?
1: Very good. Very good.
2: I heard you're back-to-back.
1: Okay. Who's my back-to-back artist?
2: James Barker Band.
1: The James Barker Band. Why might I use the James Barker Band, Kim?
2: I don't know.
1: Well, we were chatting about it this morning. They are the headliners for your Tailgate Music Festival.
2: Oh, okay, which is coming up here next week?
1: September 25th and September 26th. So, we are going to get you qualified for weekend passes to Lucknow's Music in the Fields. That's only a couple weeks away. That's coming up September 27th, 28th, and 29th. Some fantastic artists that you could be seeing, so we wish you the best of luck. We are only doing one for a week, so we're going to call our winner on Friday, Kim.
2: Okay.
1: All righty.
2: I'll be listening.
1: Good stuff. Say hi to Doug for us, and we wish you the best of luck. Like I said, we'll talk to you soon.
2: Okay. All right.
1: All right. Bye-bye.
2: Bye.
1: Here we go. Kim Fisher, going to be our qualifier. She nailed it. That's what we were looking for, the James Barker Band. Get your tickets for the Tailgate Festival now. It's Joe Diffie on the ranch.

0: 849 Ranch Country, and my friends with Schlegel Surfaces going to join me for a chat right after the break here. I do have your traffic and weather coming up, and Nick Powell's working on your 9 a.m. news. That wraps up our contesting for today, but I do want to remind you we have the Listowel Night Market coming up August the 14th, so we're going to get into that as well. 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
9: Hey, Montgomery Gentry.
10: Isn't it time to find out about traffic and weather yet?
11: Ranch traffic, sunny skies this morning, carrying later into the afternoon. High 28 degrees, feeling like 32 with the humidex. Roads are fair and dry with clear visibility. County Road 19, Molesworth Line, is fully closed for culvert replacements. Local traffic will be permitted on County Road 19 between County Road 16 and County Road 86, but only up to the point of closure on County Road 19. There is a signed detour route in place.

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1: 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Brandon Burge in studio with you, but joined by Brianna Schlegel. How are you?
2: Good morning. Great. How are you?
1: Very good. And we finally strong-armed Kevin into getting into studio with us. So, Kevin, how are you?
3: Not too bad. Yourself, Brandon?
1: Very good, thank you. I mean, you've seen her do it enough times, you figured I'm going to join in on the fun. So, as always, we've got another auction that's going to begin wrapping up just after 7 p.m. tonight. So, Brianna, do you want to take us through some of the items?
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1: All right.
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1: Nice. All right. Some great stuff this week. How many lots do you think you have, Kevin?
3: We got a little over 500. 505, I believe, to be exact.
1: Fantastic. And these are all consignment items?
3: Yes.
1: All right. Now, Brianna, you guys are always looking for more as well. So if someone's listening, hoping to declutter a bit and make some dough, how do they go about reaching it with their consignment items?
2: We have a couple ways. 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Not a big texter, but a phone person at 519-574-2954.
1: Okay. 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
1: Okay. Follow along on social media as well. It's a great way to kind of get a preview of some of the stuff you're bidding on. Again, that is going to wrap just after 7 p.m. Thanks so much for doing this, guys. Really appreciate you taking the time. We'll get you back in next week. Kevin?
3: Thanks, Brandon.
1: Short and sweet. I like it. Brianna, good to see you.
2: Good to see you, too. 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
2: From the Ranch Newsroom, I'm Nick Powell. One person's been rescued from a submerged vehicle in Guelph Lake. On August 2nd at around 10:15 p.m., OPP were called to a crash on Wellington Road 29 in Guelph, Faramosa, when a vehicle flipped onto its roof, partially submerged in the lake, and the driver trapped. A bystander traveling through the area went to the rescue, managing to cut the seatbelt of the driver, safely remove them by the time police arrived. 54-year-old Guelph has been charged with unsafe move, lane or shoulder, and will appear in court at a later date. Nominations open late next week for the annual North Perth Chamber of Commerce Business Excellence Awards. The Chamber says every day businesses, organizations, and individuals across the municipality are making a difference, creating jobs, supporting the community, and embracing innovation. And the Chamber wants to celebrate their efforts. Nominations for the annual Chamber Awards open August 14th. And it was a successful spring appeal for the Hanover and District Hospital Foundation. Spring appeal in support of the Pathway to Care parking lot upgrade saw $75,450 raised, the most successful in the foundation's history. Funds will support improvements in the parking lot areas at the Hanover District Hospital, creating a safer, smoother, and more accessible experience for patients, families, visitors, and staff. Madison Bryan, executive director of the Hospital Foundation, says every donation helped them reach this record-breaking total, reflecting the generosity and commitment of the community. For these and other stories, visit our website at theranch100.com.
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2: 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The places where the owner knows your name, answers the phone, sweeps the floor, and is probably the first one there and the last one to leave. That's why 100.1 The Ranch believes in shopping local. 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

0: As local as it gets, Carly June, Say Too Much here on 100.1 FM. Just jumping in to remind you, August the 14th is the Listowel Night Market. That going on in the Ward and Upton Grove parking lot from 4 to 8 p.m. Featuring live music, lots of vendors of course, over 40 of them, plus face painting, food trucks, cotton candy, kids games, and more. It is free to attend, so make sure to head on down. Again, mark that on your calendar, August the 14th, the Listowel Night Market. I want to send a huge thank you out to everyone who got signed up for the Foundation Golf Tournament, which is going on today, that in support of our local hospital. We're going to be headed out, and hopefully we'll see you there as well. In the meantime, we'll get you back into the ranch country. The Ranch's own Jackie Wills is on the way. We'll also hear from Derek Rutten.
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0: All right, Derek Rutten, Loving You Is Killing Me here on 100.1 FM. It is 9:32. If you have not yet had a chance to make it out to Cadillac Farms for one of their sunflower walks, today would be a great day to do that, as it's Wellspring Day in support of Wellspring Stratford Perth Cancer Support Foundation. 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They've got lots of family fun planned. Photo ops, and the entire thing is wheelchair and stroller accessible. Two different paths, a walking path and a biking and ATV path. And you can reach out to Cadillac Farms with any questions you have. 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Palmerston, Dobson's is turning 50. Come out and say hi to 100.1 The Ranch live this Thursday, August the 6th from 10 until 2. Grab awesome swag, win door prizes, and enjoy a sizzling sausage barbecue. Don't miss it this Thursday at Dobson's.
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6: Ranch weather, sunny skies this morning, carrying later into the afternoon, a high 28 degrees, feeling like 32 with the humidex, the index of 9 or very high. Increasing cloudiness later tonight, down to a low of 18 overnight. Tomorrow, cloudy skies, the chance of showers throughout the day, risk of thunderstorm, high 28, feeling like 36, with cloudy skies and the chance of showers Thursday night, low 17. A mix of sun and cloud throughout the day on Friday, high 27. Find your full weather forecast online at theranch100.com.
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1: 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It's like a farmer's market for your ears.
2: It all started with a walk by, you caught my eye. Never seen a star shine so damn bright, yeah, in the daylight, oh my.

0: Okay, Ranch Country, appreciate you keeping us company, but we are going to sign off here. Nick and I both back with you later on tonight. I'll recap our birthday and anniversary submissions, and Nick will get you ready for tomorrow morning. We are headed out to the Hospital Foundation Chamber Golf Tournament. That's going to be a lot of fun. Again, a big thank you to everyone who got signed up. You're supporting a great cause, and we're going to get beautiful weather for it, too. Lots of sunshine out there. A high of 28 degrees today. We're sitting at 20 right now. Genevieve Fisher is coming up. We'll also hear from Owen Riegling and Jackie Wills. The one and only is with you just after 2 p.m. Stay safe. Have a great day. We'll catch up tonight.
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7: Ranch weather, sunny skies this morning, carrying later into the afternoon, a high 28 degrees, feeling like 32 with the humidex. The index of 9 or very high. Increasing cloudiness later tonight, down to a low of 18 overnight. Tomorrow, cloudy skies, the chance of showers throughout the day. Risk of thunderstorm, high 28, feeling like 36. With cloudy skies and the chance of showers Thursday night, low 17. A mix of sun and cloud throughout the day on Friday, high 27. Find your full weather forecast online at theranch100.com.
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7: Ranch weather, sunny skies this morning, carrying later into the afternoon, a high 28 degrees, feeling like 32 with the humidex, the index of 9 or very high. Increasing cloudiness later tonight, down to a low of 18 overnight. Tomorrow, cloudy skies, the chance of showers throughout the day, risk of thunderstorm, high 28, feeling like 36, with cloudy skies and the chance of showers Thursday night, low 17. A mix of sun and cloud throughout the day on Friday, high 27. Find your full weather forecast online at theranch100.com.
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1: From the Ranch Newsroom, I'm Nick Powell. A traffic stop in North Perth has led to a search warrant and multiple charges laid. On August 1st, Perth County OPP, alongside multiple police forces, conducted a drug trafficking investigation, executing a search warrant in Waterloo after a stop in North Perth. Search warrant and traffic stop dug up suspected meth and morphine, estimated at over $3,000. Police also seized the vehicle and numerous weapons. The accused was charged with possession of a Schedule 1 substance for the purpose of trafficking, and two counts of unauthorized possession of a weapon. The accused will appear in court in October. The Howick Fire Department is joining neighboring departments when it comes to safety around the farm, given the recent string of incidents around the area. Equipment use in dry fields, or while harvesting hay and crops during high winds, or in hot weather, can lead to increased risk of fires on the farm. The fire department says to have an emergency plan to contacts and a farm map, clean dust, debris, and residue buildup from the equipment, monitor hay moisture levels before baling, check belts for excessive heat, damage, and wear, and never throw cigarette butts into the field or dry grass. Scoops and Steps is bringing a series of activities to the Palmerston Railway Heritage Museum next weekend. The free community event on August 14th with the Minto Cultural Roundtable invites all to enjoy an evening where guests can buy ice cream and take part in various events from lawn games, coloring, and face painting. The night will be complete with outdoor line dancing led by local instructor Gabriella Andre, and for all those line dancing abilities. Admission is free, with donations for future museum programming being accepted. And the U.S. State Department is closing five foreign missions, including a consulate in Canada, in a move to downsize the American global diplomatic footprint. Consulates are closing in Japan, Indonesia, Cameroon, and one in Winnipeg. Administration officials with the current U.S. government have argued smaller foreign missions are not essential and not cost-effective, while Democrats say cuts to the U.S. diplomatic footprint risks undermining American leadership, leaving a dangerous vacuum for those in China and Russia to fill the void. For these and other stories, visit our website at theranch100.com. Weather is next.
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1: Ranch weather, sunny skies this afternoon and a high 28 degrees, feeling like 32 with a humidex, UV index of 9 or very high. Partly cloudy skies later tonight, down to a low of 18 overnight. Tomorrow, cloudy skies throughout the day, chance of showers and risk of thunderstorm for the afternoon, high 28, feeling like 36, with cloudy skies and a chance of showers Thursday night, low 17. Cloudy skies with a chance of showers on Friday, high 26. It's currently 23 degrees in Listowel, 23 in Wingham, and 22 in Harrison. Find your full weather forecast online at theranch100.com.
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1: Checking sports, the Toronto Blue Jays look for a series win this afternoon, staying in Houston against the Astros at 2:10. The Detroit Tigers take on the Seattle Mariners at 9:40. New York Yankees are home to the St. Louis Cardinals. Police in Scotland say they have received reports of athletes being unaccounted for after the Commonwealth Games in Glasgow. Uganda Sports News says four members of their boxing squad are missing, while a Pakistan newspaper reported a missing boxer from their team. There have been multiple cases of athletes seeking asylum following Commonwealth Games, which included in 2018 and 2014. And two games tonight in Huron County Fastball, with the Brussels Tigers staying home to the Moncton Muskrats, while Belmore heads to Mitchell against the Mets. And that is a look at sports. I'm Nick Powell.
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5: Checking in on the financial markets over the noon hour, the TSX is up 488 points to 36,290. The S&P 500 gained 31 points to 7,767. The Dow Jones up 602 points, now trading at 54,688. And the NASDAQ up 47 to 26,632. Crude dipped 77 cents, now trading at $75 a barrel. Gold up $141 to $4,293 an ounce, and the loonie trading at 71.2 cents U.S. With your noon market watch, I'm Robin Brady.
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8: Good afternoon. Here is the report for Wednesday from Farm Market News at the University of Guelph Ridgetown campus. From Ontario Pork, Quebec's average price on Tuesday was $224.52 per 100 kilos dressed weight. The previous market's day, CME constructed price was $97.07 U.S. per hundredweight dressed weight. Compared to the previous day, this was down 19 cents. At the Chicago Board of Trade today, the corn futures are moderately lower. September down 6.5 at 435 and 3/4. December down 6.25 at 459 and 1/4. Soybean futures are slightly lower, with November down 7.75 at 1170. And wheat futures are slightly higher, September up 6.25 at 644 and 3/4. July up 4.75 at 681 and 3/4. Listowel area cash corn prices 606 to 611, soybeans 1583 to 1590, and soft red winter wheat 775 to $7.80 per bushel. For 100.1 The Ranch, I'm Blair Andrews at Farm Market News.
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1: Time for today's farm feature. China's Commerce Ministry said Friday they would be extending its probe into pea starch imports coming from Canada for another 6 months. China imposed a 73.5% preliminary tariff on Canadian pea starch back at the start of July, with their commerce saying investigation found Canadian pea starch was, quote, dumped in China and caused material injury to domestic production. Prime Minister Mark Carney made a visit to Beijing in January, in which China agreed to lower or drop tariffs on Canadian canola seed, meal, and peas. China launched their probe last year in August, around the same time, where it put 75.8% preliminary anti-dumping tariffs on Canadian canola seed.
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0: Midwestern Ontario. The sun is shining, the drinks are cold, and 100.1 The Ranch is the soundtrack of summer. Correction, Burge. Technically, that was my soundtrack to summer. Didn't you just fall off a paddleboard? I was conducting marine weather research. You were trying to impress people doing yoga on the dock. The forecast clearly called for a 70% chance of looking cool. And a 100% chance of failing.
1: Whether you're on the beach, the cottage, the barbecue, or stuck behind a camper doing 60 in an 80 zone, 100.1 The Ranch is Midwestern Ontario's hottest country and your soundtrack of summer.

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4: Ranch weather. Sunny this afternoon, high of 28, feeling 32 with humidex, UV index very high. Increasing cloudiness early this evening, low of 18. Cloudy tomorrow morning, 40% chance of showers in the afternoon and risk of a thunderstorm, high of 28, feeling 36 with humidex, UV index high. Cloudy tomorrow evening, 30% chance of showers, low of 17. Cloudy Friday, 40% chance of showers, high of 26. For your long-range weather forecast, visit theranch100.com.
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10: Ranch weather. Sunny this afternoon, high of 28, feeling 32 with humidex, UV index very high. Increasing cloudiness early this evening, low of 18. Cloudy tomorrow morning, 40% chance of showers in the afternoon and risk of a thunderstorm, high of 28, feeling 36 with humidex, UV index high. Cloudy tomorrow evening, 30% chance of showers, low of 17. Cloudy Friday, 40% chance of showers, high of 26. For your long-range weather forecast, visit theranch100.com.
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0: Mornings on 100.1 The Ranch, Midwestern Ontario's hottest country. And now the news, weather, traffic, farm report, fishing conditions, pollen count, moon phase, and the exact percentage chance your barbecue gets rained out today.
1: Pal, people just want to know if they need a jacket.
0: They do. At precisely 7:42 this morning, temperatures will drop 3 degrees. Winds will shift northwest at 11 kilometers an hour, and someone in Listowel will complain about it on Facebook.
1: How do you even know that?
0: I know things, Burge. I'm basically the Google of Midwestern Ontario with a backwards hat.
2: Wake up with Burge and Pal on 100.1 The Ranch, Midwestern Ontario's hottest country. 100.1 The Ranch, where the country's hot and Pal's weather forecasts are somehow longer than winter.

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4: Palmerston, Dobson's is turning 50. Come out and say hi to 100.1 The Ranch live this Thursday, August the 6th from 10 until 2. 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

One of my favorite tunes from last year. That's Jessica Sevier, Good to Drive. Ty Myers before that. Happy Wednesday. Happy hump day. Jackie Wills back in studio with ya. A check of your weather on the way. But right now, it's Kane Brown.

0: 100.1 FM, The Ranch, Perth County's hottest country. Ali there with Only the Strong Survive, and happy Wednesday, happy hump day. Hard to believe we're already halfway through the work week, halfway into the weekend. Jackie Wills back in studio with you, and as we head into your afternoon, let's take a look at your weather forecast for today. It is currently about 26 degrees Celsius, sunny with a high of 28, humidex of 32. Tonight, increasing in cloudiness early this evening with a low of 18. For your long-range weather forecast, theranch100.com.
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The album produced two singles, Walking After Midnight and I Don't Wanta, and here it is right now. It's Patsy Cline on The Ranch.

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13: Ranch weather. Sunny this afternoon, high of 28, feeling 32 with Humidex. UV index very high. Increasing cloudiness early this evening, low of 18. Cloudy tomorrow morning, 40% chance of showers in the afternoon and risk of a thunderstorm. High of 28, feeling 36 with Humidex. UV index high. Cloudy tomorrow evening, 30% chance of showers, low of 17. Cloudy Friday, 40% chance of showers, high of 26. For your long-range weather forecast, visit theranch100.com.
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0: Mike and the Moon Pies on 100.1 FM. And it's Wednesday. It's hump day. We're halfway through the work week, halfway to the weekend. And this weekend, our friends over at the Brussels Legion will be bringing you Pub Grub Baseball and Live Music, a night out this upcoming Friday, August the 7th. They'll have a Pub Grub from 5 to 7 p.m. before the game. Bangers Baseball versus Roxeter and Wingham Rippers will go down at 7:30 p.m. And even live music by Moncton's own Josie Smith from 7 till 10. It's sure to be a great event you don't want to miss. It is Pub Grub Baseball and Live Music this Friday at the Brussels Legion.
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That was Mitch Zorn with Back to You. And we're getting back to Perth County's Hottest Country before your fun fact of the day. Sam Hunt, John Pardee, and this is Easton Corbin.

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3: This is Perth County's Hottest Country, and this is your fun fact on your wonderful Wednesday afternoon. And today, we're upgrading your IQ and learning that snakes can actually help predict earthquakes. They can sense a coming earthquake from 75 miles away up to 5 days before it happens. Wowzers, that's pretty crazy. But I guess with them being so close to the ground, that's a skill that they have. If you didn't know, now you know on the ranch.
4: You know, some things are just better when they're smaller. A smaller waistline, a smaller debt load, a smaller number of dental cavities, a smaller inbox, and let's be honest, a smaller meeting. Nobody's ever said, you know what this meeting needs? 20 more people. But there's one thing that's better when it's smaller, your local business. The places where the owner knows your name, answers the phone, sweeps the floor, and is probably the first one there and the last one to leave. That's why 100.1 The Ranch believes in shopping local. 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
2: Hey, another wonderful Wednesday is here. And in case you missed it, yesterday we debuted the latest and greatest from Teeswater, Ontario's very own Miss Haley McNeil. I've been a fan of this gal for quite some time. Her voice is just phenomenal. She blows it out of the water every single time. And honestly, she kind of blends like, you know, contemporary country and classic folk rock. She says she has influences from Miley Cyrus to Stevie Nicks, Lainey Wilson to Lynyrd Skynyrd, Zach Bryan to Janis Joplin. She's just absolutely fantastic, and she has a sound that resonates with audiences of all ages and music genre preferences. And she's got a brand new tune out. It's called Growing Season. You can find it wherever you get your music, and here it is right now. It's Haley McNeil in the Ranch Spotlight.

0: Palmerston. Dobson's is turning 50. Come out and say hi to 100.1 The Ranch live this Thursday, August the 6th from 10 until 2. Grab awesome swag, win door prizes, and enjoy a sizzling sausage barbecue. Don't miss it this Thursday at Dobson's.
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3: Ranch weather. Sunny this afternoon, high of 28, feeling 32 with humidex, UV index very high. Increasing cloudiness early this evening, low of 18. Cloudy tomorrow morning, 40% chance of showers in the afternoon and risk of a thunderstorm, high of 28, feeling 36 with humidex, UV index high. Cloudy tomorrow evening, 30% chance of showers, low of 17. Cloudy Friday, 40% chance of showers, high of 26. For your long-range weather forecast, visit theranch100.com.
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0: the one and only Florida Georgia Line, sipping on fire on 100.01 FM. And we are gearing up for another busy weekend in our community. This upcoming Saturday, the Harrison Street Party is back, and it's going to be quite the event in downtown Harrison from 9 a.m. until 2 p.m. with a foam party, music, outdoor games, food, shopping, balloons, face painting, a car show. The list goes on and on and on. 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
1: Perth County OPP are looking for a suspect behind a theft in Dublin. On July 13th at around 4:30 p.m., one suspect stole numerous items from a retail store. Suspects described as a white woman with an average build, long brown hair, and wearing a gray t-shirt. Anyone with information is asked to contact police. Nominations open late next week for the annual North Perth Chamber of Commerce Business Excellence Awards. Chamber says every day, businesses, organizations, and individuals across the municipality make a difference, from creating jobs, supporting the community, embracing innovation, and the Chamber wants to celebrate their efforts. Nominations opening August 14th. And a successful spring appeal for the Hanover and District Hospital Foundation. Spring appeal in support of the Pathway to Care parking lot upgrade saw $75,450 raised, the most successful in the foundation's history. Madison Bryan, executive director of the Hospital Foundation, says every donation has helped them reach this record-breaking total, reflecting the generosity and commitment of the community. Checking sports, the Toronto Blue Jays closed out their series this afternoon with action against Houston. The Detroit Tigers get the late window against Seattle. The New York Yankees are home to St. Louis. And two games tonight in Huron County Fastball, with the Brussels Tigers staying home to the Moncton Muskrats, while Belmore heads to Mitchell against the Mets.
0: Stay up to date with the news at theranch100.com and tune in tomorrow morning for the latest news with Nick Powell.
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Justin Cooper is helping us get back into Perth County's hottest country. And if you find yourself constantly cleaning out your fridge, well, there is a chance you could be throwing out your food too early. We'll talk more about it after Griffin Palmer and Lainey Wilson on The Ranch.

0: 100.1 FM. And have you ever cleaned out your fridge and tossed something the second you spotted a past date on the package? Apparently, you might be throwing away perfectly good food. According to a food safety specialist, most labels that say best by, best before, and enjoy by are meant to tell you when a product will be at its best quality, not when it suddenly becomes unsafe to eat. Experts say foods like canned goods, crackers, cookies, and cereal can often last well beyond the printed date if they're stored properly. I think most of this advice is probably for shelf-stable foods. Obviously, you'll need to be a lot more careful with meat, chicken, and fish. When in doubt, toss it out, unless, you know, you're feeling a little risky that day. We've got some more tunes next.
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3: Oh, you guys are really leaning into the summer vibe in the morning, huh?
1: Jackie!
3: Yeah, yeah, sunshine, road trips, lake days, very cute. But you know who's really carrying summer?
1: Don't say it.
3: 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Windows are down, ice cream's melting, and they're heading to the beach. That's my crowd.
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0: throwing it back with some Deanna Carter. That is Strawberry Wine, 100.01 FM. And they might not have passes to the Vineyards, at least not yet, but the North Perth Public Library does have passes for you to check out Cadillac Farm Sunflower Walk for free. That's right. The sunflowers are in full bloom, and over at the North Perth Public Library, they have 5 passes that you can check out with your library card. And that pass covers the entry for 1 carload or family. A big shout out to Diane at Cadillac Farms for making that happen. So if you've been wanting to check out the Cadillac Farm Sunflower Walk this season, head on over to the North Perth Public Library and check out your pass.
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4: Branch weather. Sunny this afternoon, high of 28, feeling 32 with humidex, UV index very high. Increasing cloudiness early this evening, low of 18. Cloudy tomorrow morning, 40% chance of showers in the afternoon and risk of a thunderstorm, high of 28, feeling 36 with humidex, UV index high. Cloudy tomorrow evening, 30% chance of showers, low of 17. Cloudy Friday, 40% chance of showers, high of 26. For your long-range weather forecast, visit theranch100.com.
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0: Rerouting.
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0: All right, Ranch Country, it is that time of the day. We are diving in and taking a look at everything you have to celebrate on your wonderful Wednesday, August the 5th. And today is National Work Like a Dog Day. That is right. Tackle that to-do list with the same energy your pup has when chasing after a frisbee. It's National Oyster Day, if you're into that. National Underwear Day, National Couscous Day, and last but not least, it is Blogger Day. But whatever you're celebrating, hopefully your Wednesday has been a wonderful. We've got some more great tunes right around the corner.
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1: A traffic stop in North Perth has led to a search warrant and multiple charges laid. On August 1st, Perth County OPP, alongside multiple police forces, conducted a drug trafficking investigation, executing a search warrant in Waterloo after a stop in North Perth. Search warrant and the traffic stop dug up suspected meth and morphine, estimated over $3,000, along with the vehicle and numerous weapons taken. Hughes faces multiple charges, appearing in court in October. Howick Fire Department is joining neighboring departments when it comes to safety around the farm, given a recent string of incidents. Equipment use in dry fields or while harvesting hay and crops during high winds or hot temperatures can lead to increased risk of fires on the farm. Fire Department says to have an emergency plan of contacts and a farm map to clean dust, debris, and residue build up from equipment, as well as monitoring hay moisture levels before baling. Scoops and Stamps is bringing a series of activities to the Palmerston Railway Heritage Museum next weekend. The free community event with the Mento Cultural Roundtable invites all to enjoy an evening where guests can purchase ice cream and take part in various events including lawn games, coloring, and face painting. Night will be complete with outdoor line dancing led by local instructor Gabriela Andre, with all line dancing abilities welcome. Checking sports, the Toronto Blue Jays closed out their series this afternoon with action against Houston. The Detroit Tigers get the late window against Seattle. The New York Yankees are home to St. Louis. And two games tonight in Huron County Fastball, with the Brussels Tigers staying home to the Moncton Muskrats, while Belmore heads to Mitchell against the Mets.
0: Stay up to date with the news at theranch100.com and tune in tomorrow morning for the latest news with Nick Powell.
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12: Checking in on the financial markets at the close of the trading day on Wednesday, the TSX up 394 points to 36,196. The S&P 500 added just a single point to 7,738. The Dow Jones rose 378 points to 54,464, while the NASDAQ lost 155 points to 26,429. Crude is down 61 cents to 75. $55.16 a barrel. Gold is up $155 to $4,307 an ounce, and the loonie is trading at 71.3 cents U.S. With your closing market watch, I'm Robin Brady.
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A little duet action from Ella Langley and Morgan Wallen. That is I Can't Love You Anymore. And I bet any one of us would have loved to be gifted this at one of Zac Brown Band's recent concerts. All the details coming up with your news from Nashville after Tim and the Glory Boys and Kenny Chesney on The Ranch. From

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2: 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And the Zac Brown Band performed at Fenway Park on Sunday night and surprised everyone in the crowd with a free cruise for two aboard a Margaritaville at Seas Nua Beachcomber ship. That's more than 37,000 fans. 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How fun is that? And how amazing would it have been to win a free cruise at a Zac Brown concert? I have some friends going to see him in November. Maybe they'll be just as lucky. This has been your news from Nashville on The Ranch.
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0: Mr. Garth Brooks on the Ranch Airwaves, and Spider-Man, Brand New Day. It's out in theaters right now, and it had the second biggest opening weekend in box office history with $355 million domestically and $927 million globally. It's behind Avengers Endgame, which made $357 million domestically and $1.2 billion globally. Crazy. And if you're like me and you want to catch the show, well, you are in luck because this weekend it's being held over at the Norgina Theater. You can catch it Friday at 8 p.m. or Saturday or Sunday at 7 p.m. It's just $10 for adults and $5 for children.
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4: Ranch weather. Sunny this afternoon, high of 28, feeling 32 with humidex, UV index very high. Increasing cloudiness early this evening, low of 18. Cloudy tomorrow morning, 40% chance of showers in the afternoon and risk of a thunderstorm. High of 28, feeling 36 with humidex, UV index high. Cloudy tomorrow evening, 30% chance of showers, low of 17. Cloudy Friday, 40% chance of showers, high of 26. For your long-range weather forecast, visit theranch100.com.
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0: 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Lindsay L there with Pickup Truck, and my time with you today is coming to an end, but we'll pick up where we left off tomorrow at 2 p.m. Virgin Pal keeping you company in the a.m. Whatever you're up to tonight, enjoy, stay healthy, stay safe. 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
1: Perth County OBP are looking for a suspect behind a theft in Dublin. On July 13th at around 4:30 p.m., one suspect stole numerous items from a retail store. Suspects described as a white woman with an average build, long brown hair, and wearing a gray t-shirt. Anyone with information is asked to contact police. Nominations open late next week for the annual North Perth Chamber of Commerce Business Excellence Awards. Chamber says every day, businesses, organizations, and individuals across the municipality make a difference, from creating jobs, supporting the community, embracing innovation, and the Chamber wants to celebrate their efforts. Nominations opening August 14th. And a successful spring appeal for the Hanover and District Hospital Foundation. Spring appeal in support of the Pathway to Care parking lot upgrade saw $75,450 raised, the most successful in the foundation's history. Madison Bryan, executive director of the Hospital Foundation, says every donation has helped them reach this record-breaking total, reflecting the generosity and commitment of the community. Checking sports, the Toronto Blue Jays closed out their series this afternoon with action against Houston. The Detroit Tigers get the late window against Seattle. The New York Yankees are home to St. Louis. And two games tonight in Huron County Fastball, with the Brussels Tigers staying home to the Moncton Muskrats, while Belmore heads to Mitchell against the Mets.
0: Stay up to date with the news at theranch100.com and tune in tomorrow morning for the latest news with Nick Powell.
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What's up, Ranch Country? Brandon here with you, and just want to jump in for a quick second, as we did have one local submission with Burge and Pal. It was a very happy 55th birthday to Tanya. Tanya, it's from You Know Who. Love you. We don't know who it is, but we thank them for getting us that submission and wish you a very happy birthday, Tanya. Reach out to us with yours through our website or by calling or texting us in studio. This week, we're doing a pretty sweet prize, actually. In addition to our $25 DQ gift card, weekend passes for Lucknow's Music in the Fields. 3 days, an incredible lineup. There are even after parties with DJ Johnny Rivex, and you are saving yourself over $200. Wish you the best of luck. We're playing back-to-back. You hear two songs from the same artist? Give us a ring. Want to send a big thank you out to Ralph Spoltor for all the work that was put in during the Hayloft Music Festival and leading up to it. Now he turns his attention

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5: Ranch weather. A few clouds this evening, increasing cloudiness late, fog patches developing overnight, low of 17. Cloudy tomorrow morning, 40% chance of showers in the afternoon and risk of a thunderstorm, fog patches dissipating, high of 28, feeling 36 with humidex, UV index high. Partly cloudy tomorrow evening, 30% chance of showers, risk of a thunderstorm, fog patches redeveloping overnight, low of 17. Cloudy Friday, 40% chance of showers, high of 26. For your long-range weather forecast, visit theranch100.com.
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0: North County Asana's Country 100.1 The Ranch, and good evening. Happy Wednesday. It's Nick Powell keeping you company here as we kick off into the evening together. Just a few things here to spend some time talking about. Just want to remind everybody, many chances here to be a winner on the ranch. Of course, we've got the $25 DQ gift card here with our friends at Dairy Queen, playing around a breakfast scrambler for that. But also this week, we've got quite the prize package with Lucknow Music in the Field tickets up for grabs, a pair of that for the weekend, and including some ranch merch to go along with it. So make sure you're following along. So it's breakfast scrambler for the DQ gift card, and you are listening for back-to-back artists throughout the morning show for your chance to qualify for the Lucknow Music in the Field package giveaway, along with some ranch merch to go with it. So make sure following along the morning show, many chances to be a winner here.
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2: Back in the saddle, Phil.
3: Yeah, isn't it
2: just like old times?
3: Oh, I know. It's great. It's good to see you, by the way.
2: You too.
3: You're traveling all over the world, but tell the truth, when you come back to this part of the world, do you ever just drive around and go, man, am I lucky to live here?
2: It's, you know, I've been up and down the coast a little bit this summer, mm-hmm. and it's just such a beautiful area.
3: Isn't it, though?
2: A little smoky down then, but, you know, it's what we get.
3: Pretty lucky.
2: But we're pretty lucky. Very lucky to be here, absolutely. Next time, maybe I'll bring Mitchell up with me. We'll all sit down and have a chin wag around your table here.
3: Love it.
2: In the meantime, there's some great deals going on at Conway, and that really is what we're here to do, is to make your home more comfortable.
3: Yeah.
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7: 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Nothing says relaxing weekend at the cottage like waking up feeling like you slept on a pile of hockey sticks. If your cottage or trailer mattress has seen more summers than your swimsuit, it's time for an upgrade. Head to Second Chances in Listowel for a quality mattress that won't leave you walking like you wrestled a bear. And while you're there, grab one for the house, too. No gimmicks, no high-pressure sales, just real people selling really good mattresses at prices you can actually afford. Second Chances in Listowel. 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
8: Ranch weather. A few clouds this evening, increasing cloudiness late, fog patches developing overnight, low of 17. Cloudy tomorrow morning, 40% chance of showers in the afternoon and risk of a thunderstorm. Fog patches dissipating, high of 28, feeling 36 with humidex, UV index high. Partly cloudy tomorrow evening, 30% chance of showers, risk of a thunderstorm. Fog patches redeveloping overnight, low of 17. Cloudy Friday, 40% chance of showers, high of 26. For your long-range weather forecast, visit theranch100.com.
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0: Welcome back, Ranch Country. Just before we sign off here, just want to remind everybody to make sure you're getting your hands on the iHeartRadio app for your smartphone device. 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From there, you could do so many different options with the iHeartRadio app to be able to stream The Ranch. You'll be able to do things with feedback, with a thumbs up and thumbs down option. You'll be able to check out some of the recently played artists that you just heard on The Ranch, as well as some of the ones that were playing the most here on The Ranch. Just a valuable tool, and also something that's quite handy in case the power ever goes out. 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